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They say that we're out of control, and some say we're sinners, but don't let them ruin our beautiful rhythm.

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1: Guldkanalen med världens bästa lyssnare.

did you ever realize that your mistake had a price? 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Now would you ever realize the consequences of